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3: I wanna dance by water neath the Mexican sky. 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Listen to the mariachi play at midnight. Are you with me? 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
1: 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M-M-M-M-M. Just put your paws up, 'cause you were born this.

had to know, where does it go? Like birds that fly into the sun, I had to run. I'm not the only one.